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Yesterday was yesterday, but today.

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These records were successful and produced considerable results. But the funds have been spent, and very well spent. 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